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1: I saw having on some life, you action in a friend relation. Maybe if you get back, what if I, you could burn happiness, happy, no need to fret, ration, you sing the light, revel, fix problems, one and Matt forms paradise. Use state of the ocean on friend couples and...

Let's get the party started. See you at the bar, you was hardly talking. That's when I knew that your heart was scarring. Friends, you need a part to star in, like, wait, babe, let me ask.

0: os coros do single são assegurados pela Nina Timms. A música pertence ao Dave. O single Rain Dance a ocupar a 8ª posição esta semana, de acordo com este ranking da Billboard, 100 as mais tocadas nas rádios e também mais ouvidas nos Estados Unidos de América. 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
1: That's the thing, when you get to the net, okay. Come on, young fella. Always dropping shit.
2: He dropped the alcohol
1: again.
2: Oh my God, man. Yo, you ain't getting no more drinks. You ain't getting no. Let me get some of that.
1: We just getting started. You understand what I'm saying?
2: Ooh, drop. Yeah,
1: ooh. Right. You
2: yeah,
1: all right?
2: Yeah, that was a lot.
1: Yeah. Speaking of dropping things, what you was dropping in last night?
2: Oh, yeah, you need to drop that one you had in my lap.
3: Man, y'all ain't never getting married.
2: You need to go ahead and drop her over here with me.
1: Getting married? Boy. I'm a cat daddy.
2: Yeah.
1: I got nine lives and nine wives.
2: Yeah.
1: You fix yourself.
2: Yeah, you gonna get it together.
1: Yo, what are you talking about?
2: You gonna come over here to the dark side.
1: What you be doing?
2: Me? I be falling in love.
4: He be falling in love. I hear it falling
1: you
4: in fell, love.
1: Look. All in the midnight saints, we in love.
2: Oh my God.
1: Woo! Love now. Yeah, no more hunching and munching.
2: Yeah.
3: I'm into your
5: side.
6: Y'all make some noise.
7: The rainbows will get you right. Do you want the blues? Ladies and gentlemen, find your way to something or somebody nice. It's right about now, we're about to turn this thing all the way up. Put your hands together.

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Somebody liking your wine, but she do me something that time. She know what Gucci design, but she do me something that time. Somebody liking your wine, but she do me something that time. I go buloko, give me a chop, give me a go solo. Busy like a tam tam tam tam, your money my sham sham sham sham. I go buloko, give me a chop, give me a go solo. Busy like a tam tam tam tam, your money my sham sham.

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I go loco, give me a chop, give me a go solo. 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